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1: 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Because the benefits are real. Psychologist Amy Dykstra is trained in play therapy. And she says puzzles are a good way to practice mindfulness because they're hands-on and require you to use your sense of sight. So they pull your attention into the present moment, and that can interrupt stress before it snowballs. Another benefit of puzzles, they tap into the servo mechanism of our brain, meaning the goal-striving mechanism, and completing a simple puzzle creates momentum. Before you know it, that small win will lead you to completing more complex tasks. One more reason to stock up on easy puzzles, they exercise both sides of the brain. They engage the logical, analytical part of the brain by fitting pieces together, and the creative left side because you have to envision what the big picture should ultimately look like. You can find cheap puzzles at dollar stores and online, of course, and if you use them to fill your downtime, you're going to be flooded with feel-good hormones and give your brain a mini workout.
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1: All right, folks at home, and I think Gib already knows this, but I need to admit to you that a day doesn't go by when I don't think about milkshakes. And so,
2: what do your milkshakes bring to the yard?
1: So this study is from Yale University, and they found that just looking at a milkshake will activate the same brain region that lights up when an addict sees cocaine.
2: Oh my God!
1: Wow. I need to lay down a little bit. It helps explain why it can be so hard for some people to maintain a healthy weight. Big study, and that's what they came up with.
2: Look, you ever have a friend who's got a nut allergy? They'll tell you about their nut allergy and avoid nuts all the time. You got a friend who's allergic to asparagus? Don't worry, no asparagus on the table. But you have a friend who's lactose intolerant, and they're ordering cheese and dairy all over the place. It's because they're addicted. Right. And so that milkshake sounds pretty good, yeah. Even if you're lactose intolerant. Yeah, yeah. That's all you need to know.
1: The hardest thing about a milkshake, especially if you're going to Shake Shack, is I can't slow down.
2: Oh, no.
1: Through that thing. I think I've almost like sucked myself inside out with the straw trying to get through that. I really thought I was going to damage my lungs or whatever it is.
2: It's the greatest dessert, though. Yeah, so whether you damage your lungs or not, it's worth it.
1: Yeah.
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1: Emergency room doctors say the cases that haunt them most aren't freak accidents. They're the ones that didn't have to happen. Dr. Evelyn Huang is an ER physician at Orlando Health. She says one of the most common scenarios is patients who ignore a symptom for months, like a persistent stomach ache or a cough that just won't go away. People tend to brush off their symptoms until it becomes something dangerous. So her message is, when your baseline health changes, get it checked. Another common reason people go to the ER is falls. Dr. Jordan Wagner is an emergency physician. He says ladder falls are among the most frequent ER visits he sees, often just one story up. That's enough to cause fractures or serious head injuries. And then temperature extremes send more people to the ER than you might realize. Hypothermia is sneakiest in the fall and spring when people underestimate how fast the weather can shift. They sweat on the trail, their clothing gets damp, temperatures drop, and their body can't handle it. Heat is just as dangerous. The critical warning sign for heat stroke is any neurological symptom like confusion or disorientation. That is a medical emergency. The common thread in all of this, it's all preventable.
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1: John Teshwood, give Gerard, the father of three kids under, at this point, under 14 years old.
2: Mm-hmm.
1: And I get your opinion on this, and you folks at home. How do young people feel about AI? Well, apparently they're not fans, according to a survey of Gen Zers, 14 to 29 by Gallup. 73% say they feel anxious or angry about AI. A rising anger may be driven by AI limiting prospects for entry-level jobs. What say you?
3: I think that's a huge part of it, right? All of these clerical jobs that used to be the beginning of white-collar work, younger students are finding those jobs don't exist anymore. So you either already have to have expertise or you have to already have performed as an individual in your chosen field. No more is it coming straight out of college and getting a job. You have to figure that out in a whole new way. And for my oldest daughter, who does the most homework of any of my kids, she absolutely hates it. And also because she's very conscientious and wants to do it all well. And she gets really frustrated when her classmates use it to fake papers.
1: Yeah, yeah.
3: And everybody knows. The other students know. The teacher can tell. It's not there yet. And it's nothing but frustrating for that group.
1: Yeah, interesting.
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2: So the question is, will technology like computers, smartphones, AI, and apps hurt our brains and make dementia and Alzheimer's more likely? So far, the answer is no. And this comes from a meta-analysis in the journal Nature Human Behavior. It looked at the so-called digital dementia hypothesis. That theory argues that lifetime use of devices may increase our brain's reliance on technology and weaken cognitive abilities over time. But the digital dementia hypothesis turned out to be false. The analysis looked at nearly 60 studies involving more than 400,000 older adults, and it found that technology use was associated with a 42% lower risk of cognitive impairment. How about that? The forms of technology studied included computers, smartphones, the internet, email, and social media. And none of the studies reported an increased risk of cognitive problems related with the use of technology. In fact, this new analysis led to a new theory called the cognitive reserve theory. It says that being exposed to complex mental activities through the use of technology can lead to better cognitive well-being in old age. So there you go. Your phone, tablet, and computer are not hurting your brain.
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1: So these days, millions of people are turning to AI tools like ChatGPT and Claude for health advice. In fact, a new survey from the West Health Gallup Center finds about 1 in 4 adults has used AI for health guidance. But here's the important part. An estimated 15 million North Americans say something AI told them led them to skip seeing a doctor entirely. That's even though most people say they don't trust it. Only about 4% of users say they strongly trust AI's health information, but millions of people are basing their healthcare decisions on it anyway. So why are we relying on it? Because it's free. Of the people who skip the doctor, most say they turn to AI to avoid paying for a visit. Doctors say AI can be helpful for general information, but it's not a replacement for professional care, especially since about 10% of users report getting advice they believe was unsafe. And these are the most common health topics people talk to AI about: nutrition and exercise, physical symptoms, medication side effects, and mental health concerns. But the bottom line is, AI is changing how we approach healthcare, but maybe not for the better.
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1: All right, so if all of a sudden you find yourself reaching for hot sauce, there could be a surprising reason why. It's because weight loss drugs like Ozempic can change how food tastes and even what people crave. Studies show that people using GLP-1 medications often want bolder, spicier flavors to wake up their taste buds. Overall, drugs like Ozempic and Wegovy work by reducing appetite and slowing digestion, which helps people feel full longer. The medications can also affect the brain's reward center, which can dull the enjoyment of certain foods. And according to the University of Pennsylvania, GLP-1s significantly reduce the perception of all five basic taste qualities: sweet, sour, salty, bitter, and savory. And as a result, some patients lose interest in their favorite ultra-processed foods, like chips, simply because they don't taste as good. Doctors say once you go off medication, your full sense of taste will return, but because flavors are muted, some GLP users are craving stronger and spicier flavors just to taste something.
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1: Right now, two-thirds of people recently surveyed say they are stressed about money. 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That can be a quick pivot strategy when things are tight. And as far as debt, prioritize credit cards, which carry higher interest rates. And contact your creditors early. A lot of them will allow skip payments or waived fees before things get worse. And nonprofit agencies like the National Foundation for Credit Counseling and Money Management International can help you negotiate directly with creditors at no cost.
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1: So 35 years ago, I walked into a gym in Palm Springs, and your mom was there, and we were both single. And as I was getting ready to walk out, she called out my name and said, "Oh, John Tesh, is that you?" And I whipped around and said, "Oh, Connie Selica, I didn't see you sitting there." And
2: she said, ridiculous
1: she
2: story.
1: Basically said, "You're an idiot. There's nobody else in the gym. It's just the two of us." Yeah. But anyway, I have to chalk that up to she hit on me.
2: Yes.
1: Yeah. I mean, yeah. The rest of the story is embarrassing for me because
2: whatever you need to tell yourself, but yes.
1: Anyway, we now know from a recent study that guys are more likely to be hit on at the gym by women if the guy's wearing a hoodie.
2: I mean, I wear a hoodie every day.
1: Why would that be?
2: I think there's a certain like brooding dark mystery about having the hoodie on. But for me,
1: like you just robbed a bank?
2: Yes. Uh-huh. I think there is like, it's a bad boy. And you know, you're sweaty, whatever. For me, the hoodie is a do not disturb sign. Uh-huh. I put the hood up. It gives me blinders so that I'm just focused on what I'm doing. And I hope that nobody even bothers to, don't even ask if you can work in. Just leave me alone. That's what the hoodie means to me. Yeah. I can't imagine somebody going up, "Oh, I see you have the hoodie and the headphones and a scowl on your face. Can I buy you dinner sometime?"
1: I just don't look good in a hoodie. I used to wear them a little bit, you know, and I saw myself in a mirror once. And I look like a horse with blinders on that just lost a race.
2: You have...
1: It's just, I have a horse head.
2: You have, you have unique proportions. They have worked well for you at times in your career, but they prevent you from wearing a hoodie.
1: If you see somebody in a hoodie, it's not me. There you go. So don't hit on me.
2: Noted.
1: Thanks.
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0: 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More music and better variety. Here's some intelligence to go. You know, you might be a genius if you thrive in chaos, or what some people would call a slob. Guilty. Researchers at the University of Minnesota asked two groups to brainstorm new uses for ping pong balls. The result? The group in a messy conference room, they came up with the most creative, non-traditional ideas compared to those who worked in a neat and tidy room. Why does a mess help? It prompts us to think in less structured ways.
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Hey, it's Parker Stone. I like to think of your lunch break as your hour escape from the madness of work. 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

well, the weekend is over. 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Getting you geared up for that River Expedition's whitewater rafting trip and the workday kickoff. 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

Hey, it's Parker Stone. I like to think of your lunch break as your hour escape from the madness of work. 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
2: Good morning from the MTA. Checking in on the MARC train system, Brunswick train 872 is leaving Duffield's at 518, Brunswick at 540, Point of Rocks at 551. Expected arrival in Washington is about 710. Train 874 is leaving Martinsburg at 525, Duffield's 543, Brunswick 608. That train is arriving in Washington around 735. And finally, train 878 is leaving Martinsburg at 625. For the MTA Transit team, I'm Austin Todd with your MARC Rail Update.

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5: 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On 81, between Winchester, Martinsburg, and Hagerstown, there are no accidents. 70 is fine. Hancock, Hagerstown, Myersville, and Frederick lanes are open. Southbound 15, traffic's heavy at Rosemont Avenue already this morning. On 270, you're fine. Starting to get a little bit thicker as you go toward Hinestown. Then you find a lane divide, 15 Point of Rocks. At Point of Rocks Road, there's an accident, so we're seeing a brief delay, but then when you cross the river, the pacing is pretty good. The rest of the ride toward Luckett's and Leesburg, Route 9, already going to be heavy at Harper's Ferry Road, Cider Mill Road to Hillsboro, the Berlin Turnpike as well. I'm Allie Oakley with traffic.
6: Good morning from the MTA. Checking in on the MARC train system. Brunswick train 872 is leaving Harper's Ferry just before 5:30. Brunswick 5:40, Point of Rocks 5:51. Expected arrival in Washington is around 7:10. Train 874 is leaving Martinsburg at 5:25. Duffield's 5:43. Brunswick 6:08. That train is arriving in Washington around 7:35. And finally, train 878 is leaving at 6:25. For the MTA Transit Team, I'm Austin Todd with your MARC Rail Update.
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0: 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On 81, between Winchester, Martinsburg, and Hagerstown, there are no accidents. 70 is fine. Hancock, Hagerstown, Myersville, and Frederick lanes are open. Southbound 15, traffic's heavy at Rosemont Avenue already this morning. On 270, you're fine. Starting to get a little bit thicker as you go toward Hinestown. Then you find a lane divide, 15 Point of Rocks. At Point of Rocks Road, there's an accident, so we're seeing a brief delay, but then when you cross the river, the pacing is pretty good. The rest of the ride toward Luckett's and Leesburg, Route 9, already going to be heavy at Harper's Ferry Road, Cider Mill Road to Hillsboro, the Berlin Turnpike as well. I'm Allie Oakley with traffic.
1: Good morning from the MTA. Checking in on the MARC train system. Brunswick train 872 is leaving Harper's Ferry just before 5:30. Brunswick 5:40, Point of Rocks 5:51. Expected arrival in Washington is around 7:10. Train 874 is leaving Martinsburg at 5:25. Duffield's 5:43. Brunswick 6:08. That train is arriving in Washington around 7:35. And finally, train 878 is leaving at 6:25. For the MTA Transit Team, I'm Austin Todd with your MARC Rail Update.
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0: is 6:02 on Monday, June 22nd. First full Monday in summer. How you doing? Have yourself a good weekend? Whew, I did. It was chock full. I tell you what. You saw me on Saturday. You heard me on Saturday. I went and did a bunch of stuff on Saturday. It was, yeah. Yesterday was for relaxing and regrouping. Well, I hope you had a good Father's Day. You can tell me about that a little bit later on. Okay, let's talk about the show. Oh, by the way, I met lots of new friends on Saturday at the Wawa over there with the West Virginia Lottery. We'll talk about that a little bit later on. That was, and actually on Wednesday too. So shout out to all my new buds. Anyway, on the show, it's Monday. So, you know, somewhere along the line, we're going to talk about good things. Tell me something good. Also, question of the day, and we're going to get into the workday kickoff. So, let's go. Let's rise and shine, everybody. Let's go. Come on.
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5: Berkeley County Commission President Eddie Gokenauer has released a statement regarding last week's announcement by the U.S. Attorney's Office regarding alleged criminal wrongdoing by former employees of the Berkeley County Sheriff's Tax Office. He says, on behalf of the Berkeley County Commission, he wants to thank all involved for their professionalism and due diligence. He says, we stand ready to provide any assistance requested and to see that justice is served as this matter proceeds in court. As the Panhandle News Network reported last week, two former Berkeley County tax employees are alleged to have stolen $3 million, some from conservatorship accounts and estates. You can read more in an article at panhandlenewsnetwork.com. The intersection of Route 115, North George Street, and Liberty Street in Charlestown is now a no-turn-on-red intersection. The Charlestown Police Department says effective immediately, turning right on a red traffic signal at that particular intersection is prohibited. Another traffic note to pass along, weeks-long alternating lane closures are planned beginning today on north and southbound I-81. Those closures at mile marker 15 beginning today through Monday, July 13th, to allow for drilling foundations for new overhead sign placement. And it was a night full of pageantry and excitement Saturday night. Before any of the announcements at the Miss West Virginia Organization Scholarship Pageant, there was the passing of the torch and then the crown.
6: While I may not be your Miss West Virginia forever, I will always be your 80th. Courtney Bearer, your hula hooping Miss West Virginia 2025, signing off.
5: Zoe Little was crowned Miss West Virginia's teen.
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5: A few minutes later, the young woman competing for Miss West Virginia stepped onto the stage and the winner was announced. Miss Berkeley County's teen Caden Weaver was the third runner-up. Miss Berkeley County Caitlin Dice was the second runner-up in that competition. For the Panhandle News Network, I'm Marcia Kovalik.
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9: 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On 81 between Winchester, Martinsburg, and Hagerstown, I don't see accidents. Even into Greencastle, you're going to be fine. 70 Hancock, Hagerstown, Myersville, and Frederick lanes are open. You merge onto southbound 270. Traffic slows south of Urbana past Hyattstown. The rest of the ride of the lane divide, you're fine. On 15, there was an accident at Point of Rocks Road, and I believe traffic is by now. A little bit heavy there in Luckett's. Route 9, traffic slows before you get to Sagal Road to Harper's Ferry Road. Busy at Hillsboro, Berlin, Turnpike, and Hamilton Station. Route 7, the length, you're fine. Mally Oakley with traffic.
3: Good morning from the MTA. Overall, a great start to our Monday morning on the MARC train system. Brunswick trains 872 and 874 are both in great shape. Train 878 is the last train out of Martinsburg at 625, Duffield 642, Harper's Ferry just before 7 o'clock. For the MTA Transit team, I'm Austin Todd with your MARC Rail update.
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12: Here's your Panhandle News Network forecast. Today will be cloudy and humid with a couple of showers and a heavy thunderstorm expected in the afternoon. The thunderstorms could bring flooding, downpours, damaging wind gusts, and even an isolated tornado. The high will be 82 degrees. Tonight will be mostly cloudy and humid with a couple of showers and a heavy thunderstorm in the evening, followed by a shower in spots late. The low will be 67 degrees. Tomorrow there will be a shower in the area early in the morning with clouds breaking for some sun later on. The high temperature will reach 79 degrees. With the AccuWeather forecast, I'm meteorologist Joe Lundberg on today's 97.5.

Today's 97.5 More Music, Better Variety. Here's Sabrina Carpenter, Espresso. Yeah, I could use a little of that. I haven't had my coffee yet. It's time to fix that.

0: Today's 97.5 more music, better variety. There she is, Sabrina Carpenter and Espresso. 6:14 now on Monday morning. Come on, you got to rise and shine. Look kind of quiet out on the roads, which is a good thing. I love that, you know, we don't have any accidents or problems, at least. Well, Allie didn't have them, and that's a good thing. I will take it for sure. But you know what I like to do on Mondays to get us started, because sometimes you just need a little good news to get started. So here we go. Tell me something good. I want yours. 888-797-5975. So I mentioned earlier, I stayed busy. So on Friday night when I left here, I was here kind of late. And when I left, I rushed home. And I saw my neighbor who was like, yeah, there's a Juneteenth event going on downtown. I was like, okay. So I like quick changed my clothes and walked down there and met her there. And it was really lovely. They honored people of certain ages. And it was really great, outdoor kind of commemoration. So after that, I was like, I am plum tuckered. So Saturday was over there at Wawa for West Virginia Lottery's 40th anniversary. First folks that came up, Chris and Nikki. He says, call me Jamaican Chris on the air, okay? Jamaican Chris, he's a caterer. And he was talking about, oh, we're headed over to a thing, but we heard you, we came over. I met little Miss Annabeth, who got some great little glasses. Cindy and OG, Sue and OG. Also, this woman named Cheryl, for some reason, I kept wanting to call her the wrong name. I was like, yes, Sonia. I'm like, wait, what's your name again? Have you ever done that where you decide somebody's name is completely different than it is? Anyway, Dee Dee, which was very cool. It was just neat. And I hope you got a chance to come on out. And that's one of the best things. It's like when you're out there, you get to meet folks that hear you, but you don't get to meet. So I always like when people do that. All right, here are some good news stories that I heard that I had to share. Whew. This one is everyone's breathing a sigh of relief. This fisherman was found alive on Friday, a week after he went missing on the northern Cook Islands, around 2,100 miles north of New Zealand. Now, he disappeared after what was supposed to be a day-long fishing trip in his 13-foot rowboat. But officials say the Royal New Zealand Air Force crew located the man whose identity hasn't been confirmed. Luckily, he was located by... and after being spotted by rescuers. Nearby fishing vessels had indicated that they were about to pick the man up, an official release read. And so, you know, that could have just gone completely differently. Man was 42 years old, and I'm certainly glad that he was found. Like, that could have been a totally different ending to that story. Here's another one. You know it's wedding season, and there's an Ohio father, a father who made good on his promise to walk his daughter down the aisle despite having a heart attack just days before she tied the knot. Yeah. He had open heart surgery. He had successful quadruple bypass surgery, and he was recovering in the ICU. So he couldn't travel to the wedding, but caregivers at the Cleveland Clinic worked quickly to put together a wedding at the hospital so that Rick Nelson could be a part of his daughter's big day.
1: He was really determined to get better, and that helped. I'm a true believer in that. And he did it, and we did our part, but he did his part, and we're very happy with the outcome.
0: That was his doctor talking about how determined Rick Nelson was to walk his daughter Rachel down the aisle, and he did. And there you go. That's some good stuff. What you got that's good? 888-797-5975. 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
2: 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On 81 between Winchester, Martinsburg, Hagerstown, Greencastle, Chambersburg, and Shippensburg, there are no crashes. 70 between Hancock, Hagerstown to Frederick. Lanes are open. You merge on the southbound 270. Your delay starts south of Urbana and Hyattstown, and you find the lane divide. 15, it's okay. Point of Rocks, it's all right. Luckett's busy. The rest of the ride to Leesburg is just fine. Route 9 at the West Virginia-Virginia line. Traffic slows. Then you're going to slow Sagal Road off and on to Cider Mill Road, heavy in Hillsboro, Berlin Turnpike. And then the rest of the ride to Route 7 really is in pretty good shape. I'm Allie Oakley with the traffic.
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0: 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That's Justin Timberlake and Mirrors. It is 6:32. Before we get to news, you know, yesterday being Father's Day, and I certainly hope you had a good Father's Day. The weather cooperated. It was nice. I thought it was going to rain, but at least I didn't see any rain. And so that's a good thing. Modern dads are really stepping up around the house, according to new research. Institute of Family Studies collected data going back decades to see how the numbers compare today for household chores and how they're broken down. And according to their new study, married fathers across the country spend about 30 hours a week on duties around the house. Yep. They said that that is a 200% jump from 10 hours that they did back in 1965, according to the data. Back then, moms were spending about 50 hours a week working around the house and caring for kids. Now that's just down to about 40. So in other words, like a job for both of them, whether it's a part-time job or a full-time job, it's still a job outside of whatever work you're doing. That work as well is being covered. So yeah, that makes sense why people might be a little bit on the tired side every now and again. The numbers also say parents now spend more time, about 70 hours a week, doing the same task, but the workload's even more evenly distributed. And dads aren't just helping out more at home. They're spending more time with their kids than any other generation of fathers. Well, then that's a good thing for sure. It is time for news.
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2: Good morning. With your news update, I'm Marcia Kovalik. A North American Aerospace Defense Command, or NORAD, F-16 fighter jet intercepted an aircraft that entered the temporary flight restriction zone over Hagerstown Saturday. The plane landed safely at a nearby airport while being monitored by NORAD aircraft. No further information has been released. The state of Maryland is getting ready for tomorrow's primary election to determine which candidates will face off in the November general election. Maryland is a closed primary state, meaning only registered Republicans and Democrats can cast a ballot for statewide candidates. Residents who are not registered to vote can sign up on Election Day in Maryland at their local polling place with proof of their residency. Primary voters will determine the candidates for governor, attorney general, comptroller, general assembly, and the state's congressional delegation to D.C. The Washington County Highway Department has announced a road closure for today and tomorrow. Bottom Road will be closed each day from 7:30 a.m. until 3 p.m. between the tannery and the railroad tracks at the quarry. West Virginia's Supreme Court is now ready to take up a case challenging how charter schools are authorized in the state. The case centers on whether a state charter school board can approve new schools without a vote of the affected county's residents. Lawmakers in Virginia are expected to vote today on an agreement to fund the state government for another 2 years. In national news, mediators with Pakistan and Qatar say discussions between the United States and Iran took place on Sunday. The two countries agreed to form a high-level committee to provide political oversight of the mediation process. Charlie Kirk's accused killer will be back in a Utah courtroom today. The judge is expected to rule on a motion from Tyler Robinson's defense team seeking contempt against the prosecutor. Robinson is accused of fatally shooting Kirk in September of last year. Energy Secretary Chris Wright says oil shipments through the Strait of Hormuz have returned to normal despite ongoing tensions in the region. And the National Park Service is moving to eliminate its reservation systems at three popular locations. Those are the Arches, Yosemite National Park, and Glacier National Park. For the Panhandle News Network, I'm Marcia Kovalik.
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4: 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On 81 between Winchester, Martinsburg, and Hagerstown, traffic looks great. I don't see any accidents on 70 between Hancock, Hagerstown, Myersville, and Frederick. You merge on a southbound 270. You got delays after Urbana to Hinestown, and then you're going to be fine toward the lane divide 15 across Point of Rocks. It's busy there. There was an accident just south of Point of Rocks Road, a little bit heavy into Luckett's Route 9. Traffic is going to slow at the West Virginia-Virginia line to Cider Mill Road, and traffic slows.
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0: 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All right, let's get the first clickbait of the week, shall we? Before it's all said and done, I feel like this clickbait, it's all about relationships. You'll see what I mean. Clickbait's brought to you by L.A. Roberts Jewelers. Old World Jewelers for a new age. Remember the swimmer Ryan Lochte? You remember we all thought he was just so cute? Well, he's engaged to his girlfriend Molly Gilliam after 14 months of dating, with the proposal taking place at the Florida restaurant where they had their first date. Aw, that's really sweet and cute. Lochte told TMZ in a statement that he is on cloud nine. The engagement comes despite Lochte still being legally married to estranged wife Kayla Reed, who filed for divorce last year after 7 years of marriage. Speaking of other marriages kind of falling apart, Jelly Roll and Bunny XO wasted no time getting in front of the rumors that were spreading like wildfire after the news broke that they were getting a divorce. It's interesting because I just normally see like lots of videos of them all hugged up on each other on the red carpet and stuff. And so I thought they were solid. He addressed things from the stage in Saratoga Springs, New York, proclaiming his love for her and thanking her for 10 years of marriage. She, on her podcast, addressed the rumors and the speculation, including the fact that infidelity was not a factor. She's getting the house and the animals. They still plan on having a baby together. And that is, he's already open to dating, although she is not. The breakup apparently was not mutual. They had a big old argument on Mother's Day. I mean, they're out here telling all their business. Okay, let's talk about relationships once again. Rumors are swirling. Taylor Swift may have already been celebrating her bachelorette party ahead of getting hitched with Travis Kelce. The rumors only grew louder after a number of her female friends were spotted gathering at her Rhode Island mansion over the weekend. The buzz intensified when several SUVs were seen leaving the property on Saturday, and the estate's typically visible security presence appeared to scale back. While some fans also wondered if a nearby wedding setup was connected to her, sources told TMZ it was for a different couple. Fireworks were seen above her estate at one point. Meanwhile, Travis was reportedly in L.A., spending time with his brother Jason and their friends, a pop star and football player rumored to be tying the knot the weekend of July 3rd at Madison Square Garden in New York City. That'll be here before you know it, so we'll know if it happens or not. And that's it for Clickbait this time. There's more next hour at 7:48. 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
1: 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On 81 between Winchester, Martinsburg, and Hagerstown, there are no accidents. It's fine. 70 between Hancock, Hagerstown, Myersville, and Frederick lanes are open. You merge onto southbound 270. Traffic is going to be delayed when you get to Urbana past Hydestown, then you find the lane divide. 15 Point of Rocks, it's pretty busy. There was an accident at Point of Rocks Road. The rest of the ride into Leesburg is good. Route 9, traffic slows Sagal Road. That takes you to Cider Mill Road, pretty heavy into Hillsboro. Traffic is going to slow again when you get to Percival Road to the Berlin Turnpike. I'm Allie Oakley with traffic.
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0: Bolivar Harper's Ferry Public Library doing the Dino Quest Adventure Show coming up on Tuesday, July 7th, 2:30 p.m. at Harper's Ferry Middle School in the cafeteria. 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
5: Berkeley County Commission President Eddie Gokenauer has released a statement regarding last week's announcement by the U.S. Attorney's Office regarding alleged criminal wrongdoing by former employees of the Berkeley County Sheriff's Tax Office. He says on behalf of the Berkeley County Commission, he wants to thank all involved for their professionalism and due diligence. He says we stand ready to provide any assistance requested and to see that justice is served as this matter proceeds in court. As the Panhandle News Network reported last week, two former Berkeley

Today's 97.5 More Music, Better Variety. And we're going to talk about what it was like, the days before everything was on social media. We'll get into that in just a few. First, though, back to 93, it's Mariah Carey and Dream Lover.

0: Today's 97.5 More Music, Better Variety with Elton and Brittany and Hold Me Closer. It is 7:17. So over the weekend, I had been getting the warnings on my phone that basically, like, you're running out of storage. You got too many pictures. You got too many this. You got too many apps. You got to get rid of some. We're not going to work. And so that's stopped happening over the weekend. And I was like, man, we didn't have to deal with this stuff years ago. Like, first of all, you weren't carrying around a phone that was always on you and constantly the thing that you worried about. So that was one thing. But then I saw this thing in BuzzFeed that was like, it was a Threads post that somebody was like, girls who grew up before social media, what do you miss most? Well, I miss not having to worry about that kind of stuff. Like, oh no, my phone's running out. But they got more than 3,700 responses. And there were some really good ones. One of the first ones, as people were like, magazine subscriptions. You know, like you'd come home and then that fresh magazine would be right there in the mailbox. You'd be so excited to look through the whole thing, look at all the articles, all the ads, whatever. Grab the little perfume insert that was in there. Look at it endlessly till the next one came. That's what somebody said. And I was like, you know what? I do remember that. How about this one? People enjoying concerts and watching the concert, not people's phones held up in the air. So you're looking past people's phones to look at the show. Instead, back in my day, we would just watch the concert. Be really super excited, cheer and scream and dance and all that other stuff. But phones were not a part of the mix. All right, so now I'm turning it to you. I got a couple of other ones that really did resonate with me, but do you remember life before social media? And what do you miss most about those days? Yeah, tell me about your thoughts on that. 888-7975-975. I really just like the fact that some of the dumb mistakes that I made was never captured on a cell phone, and I didn't have to worry about it being posted anywhere. Whew.
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2: 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On 81, between Winchester, Martinsburg, and Hagerstown, there are no accidents, even into Greencastle. On 522 North Frederick Pike in the area of Indian Hollow Road, that is a crash. The traffic is going to be backed up for that pretty heavily. 70 between Hancock, Hagerstown, and Frederick, not bad. You merge onto southbound 270 with delays after Urbana to Hyattstown. 15 Boyne Rocks, not bad. It's going to be heavy south of Limestone School Road and Route 9, heavy at Harper's Ferry Road, heavy Berlin Turnpike, heavy going toward Hamilton Station Road, and Route 7 at Route 9. Traffic is going to be on the heavier side, too. I'm Allie Oakley with traffic.
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You're going to get your hands on those Jersey Mike's 50% Friday deals. $25 gets you $50 to spend at Jersey Mike's in Martinsburg. It's going to go live on our website 9 a.m. this Friday. Be ready, because you know they go very fast. Here's Bruno Mars.

0: Bruno Mars and Risk It All on today's 97.5. More music, better variety. Let's talk about snacks. Oh, I love snacks so much. Yeah, okay, so do you consider yourself a snacker when it just comes to, you know, daily life? Or are you a person that's like, no, I eat 3 square meals a day and I don't snack in between? I know, I can tell you that right now, that is not me 100%. But they talked to like 5,000 people in a survey, and they asked them, you know, like, are you a meal person? Only about 21% of people were like, I eat meals and I don't snack in between. 79% of us, we're on the snack train, which is a good thing, I think. 53% of us have no shame in eating an entire bag of chips in one sitting. Well, why would you have shame since they are now, shrinkflation is happening. Like, a bag of chips is literally like a small handful if you're lucky. So you shouldn't have shame. 39% of us have gone entire days without a real meal, just eating snacks. I know sometimes when I go on vacation with my friends, we joke around the fact that, like, we could just eat dips the whole time. And sometimes that's what we do. It's like there's hummus and chips, and then there's like olive dip, and then there's avocado, guacamole, and there's salsa. And like, there's just dips and only dips. And I have no problem with that. 18% of us have lied about what we're snacking on so we don't get judged. No judging for me. On average, people snack 4 times a day. I don't snack that much, but I'm sure that if you count it up, like on an average day for me, probably twice a day, where I'm like looking for chips or cashews or Slim Jims or something. I don't know. 60% of us have a secret snack stash inside our house. And 6% of us have a snack stash that we've hidden outside of our home. Do you have a secret snack stash? I don't have to hide mine from anybody. Well, from the cat. She's not allowed to have chocolate. So that's the thing that I keep away from her. But otherwise, it's not secret. I just got it all. Bags of chips everywhere. Anyway, it is time for news.
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2: Good morning. With your news update, I'm Marcia Kovalik. A North American Aerospace Defense Command, or NORAD, F-16 fighter jet intercepted an aircraft that entered the temporary flight restriction zone over Hagerstown Saturday. The plane landed safely at a nearby airport while being monitored by NORAD aircraft. No further information has been released. The state of Maryland is getting ready for tomorrow's primary election to determine which candidates will face off in the November general election. Maryland is a closed primary state, meaning only registered Republicans and Democrats can cast a ballot for statewide candidates. Residents who are not registered to vote can sign up on Election Day in Maryland at their local polling place with proof of their residency. Primary voters will determine the candidates for governor, attorney general, Comptroller General Assembly, and the state's congressional delegation to D.C. The Washington County Highway Department has announced a road closure for today and tomorrow. Bottom Road will be closed each day from 7:30 a.m. until 3 p.m. between the tannery and the railroad tracks at the quarry. West Virginia's Supreme Court is now ready to take up a case challenging how charter schools are authorized in the state. The case centers on whether a state charter school board can approve new schools without a vote of the affected county's residents. Lawmakers in Virginia are expected to vote today on an agreement to fund the state government for another 2 years. In national news, mediators with Pakistan and Qatar say discussions between the United States and Iran took place on Sunday. The two countries agreed to form a high-level committee to provide political oversight of the mediation process. Charlie Kirk's accused killer will be back in a Utah courtroom today. The judge is expected to rule on a motion from Tyler Robinson's defense team seeking contempt against the prosecutor. Robinson is accused of fatally shooting Kirk in September of last year. Energy Secretary Chris Wright says oil shipments through the Strait of Hormuz have returned to normal despite ongoing tensions in the region. And the National Park Service is moving to eliminate its reservation systems at 3 popular locations. Those are the Arches, Yosemite National Park, and Glacier National Park. For the Panhandle News Network, I'm Marcia Kovalik.
3: 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On 81 between Winchester, Martinsburg, Hagerstown, and Greencastle, you're going to find that both directions are going to be okay. 70 between Hancock, Hagerstown, South Mountain, and Frederick, lanes are open. Merging onto southbound 270, traffic slows out of Urbana to Hyattstown, a little heavy into Germantown. 15 at Point of Rocks, kind of busy. There was an accident there earlier. It's gone. The rest of the ride to Leesburg, it's good. Route 9 out of Martinsburg to Charlestown, not bad. Traffic slows Harper's Ferry Road, the Berlin Turnpike.
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9: I feel by the wayside like everyone else. I hate you, I hate you, I hate you.

That's Lewis Capaldi on today's 97.5. Coming up in the noon hour, we've got the Throwback Lunch Lounge back to the 80s and 90s. And you can make requests at 888-797-5975. 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
1: That's Dua Lipa on today's 97.5 Break My Heart. Next hour, funny on the 20. Next hour, workday kickoff. Yeah. It's Monday, and it is really quiet on the roads. Maybe people are on vacation. Now that we're officially in summer, maybe that's what's going on, is that people are like, yeah, I'm going to not be going into work. I've got some Tell Me Something Goods that I have to share. I asked folks to text in and tell me what their Tell Me Something Good. Sue, this person didn't tell me their name. They said, I wanted to reach out and tell you my something good for this Monday morning. Friday, and I'm taking a week-long trip to the Bahamas that I won in a contest. It's my first adult vacation ever. Well, I don't know your name, but I hope you have a blast in the Bahamas. I've gone twice with my family. Actually, I went one time when I was a little kid. I don't remember it. But the last two times we went, it was a family reunion, and we went on a cruise to the Bahamas. And the people were really nice. The food was fun. The water was blue and beautiful. I hope you have a fantastic time. Frank texted in and said, my Tell Me Something Good is my wife is going back to work today after being out for surgery since March. Well, congratulations. Take it easy on yourself getting back into everything, but I'm glad you're headed back in. I'm sure your coworkers kind of missed your smiling face. So there's that. Let's get some clickbait, shall we?

0: Quick Bakes brought to you by L.A. Roberts Jewelers, Old World Jewelers, for a new age. Before it's all said and done, we'll talk about what was the tops of everything. First, though, Brooklyn Beckham reportedly earned at least $1 million for his DoorDash ad that referenced his family's estrangement. The commercial sparked backlash, with online critics accusing him of profiting from a painful family situation despite begging for peace and privacy. Back in January, his parents, David and Victoria Beckham, still included Brooklyn in their Father's Day tributes, sharing affectionate messages and even a photo with just their eldest son, even though Brooklyn's not apparently talking to his family right now. Awkward. On Friday, we heard the sad news that one of the members, founding members of Sixpence None the Richer, passed away. Justin Carey was only 50. Justin Carey passed away at the age of 50 following a stroke. Frontman Lee Nash confirmed his passing on social media, calling him kind, talented, and one of the funniest people I've ever met. He joined the band in 1997, replacing the original bassist, so he wasn't the original, J.J. Placencio, ahead of the release of the debut album, and of course, this song. Kiss me. Sixpence None the Richer bassist Justin Carey. Morgan Freeman has announced something we didn't have on our bingo card. He's going to release his first musical album.
1: It's history wrapped in rhythm. The echoes of lives lived and lost, heartache and hope all tangled together.
2: I went to the crossroads, fell down on my knees.
1: Welcome to our symphonic blues experience. A unique combination of classic orchestral sounds blended with the emotion and authenticity of the blues.
0: So Morgan Freeman, only at the age of 87, is that what he's going to be putting out? 89-year-old Morgan Freeman releasing his first album, Symphonic Blues Experience, August 7th. It's 12 tracks with lots of other musicians involved. It launched with a lead single, Death Letter Blues. It includes a three-city tour. 89 years old. He's going to be out there touring. I love it. Finally, if you went to the movie theater over the weekend, you probably saw Toy Story 5, right? It was the biggest at the box office. In fact, it dominated the weekend box office, generating $160 million across North American theaters, and it exceeded the projections and surpassed Super Mario Galaxy Movie was $131.7 million. So, yeah, it's also the second highest animated debut ever. There you go. That's it for Clickbait. There's more next hour at 8:48.
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4: 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On 81 between Winchester, Martinsburg, and Hagerstown, there are no accidents. 70 between Hancock, Hagerstown, Southmount, and Frederick lanes are open. Southbound 270, traffic slow south of Urbana to Hyattstown, and as well as 370 before Montrose Road to get onto the 270 spur. 15, it's okay at Point of Rocks. Luckett's to Leesburg earlier crashes clear from the roadway. Route 9, the only delay I see is at the Berlin Turnpike as well as Clark's Gap, and Route 7 before and after Route 9. Traffic's pretty heavy. I'm Allie Oakley with traffic.
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0: Washington County 250, having the America and Washington County's 250th celebration on Saturday, July 4th. Gates open at noon. The Washington County Ag Education Center. 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
3: Berkeley County Commission President Eddie Gokenauer has released a statement regarding last week's announcement by the U.S. Attorney's Office regarding alleged criminal wrongdoing by former employees of the Berkeley County Sheriff's Tax Office. He says on behalf of the Berkeley County Commission, he wants to thank all involved for their professionalism and due diligence. He says we stand ready to provide any assistance requested and to see that justice is served as this matter proceeds in court. As the Panhandle News Network reported last week, two former Berkeley County tax employees are alleged to have stolen $3 million, some from conservatorship accounts and estates. You can read more in an article at PanhandleNewsNetwork.com. The intersection of Route 115, North George Street, and Liberty Street in Charlestown is now a no-turn-on-red intersection. The Charlestown Police Department says effective immediately, turning right on a red traffic signal at that particular intersection is prohibited. Another traffic note to pass along, weeks-long alternating lane closures are planned beginning today on north and southbound I-81. Those closures at mile marker 15 beginning today through Monday, July 13th, to allow for drilling foundations for new overhead sign placement. And it was a night full of pageantry and excitement Saturday night. Before any of the announcements at the Miss West Virginia Organization Scholarship Pageant, there was the passing of the torch and then the crown.
4: While I may not be your Miss West Virginia forever, I will always be your 80th. Courtney Bearer, your hula hooping Miss West Virginia 2025, signing off.
3: Zoe Little was crowned Miss West Virginia's teen.
5: Zoe Little is your new Miss West Virginia's teen and your official representative to Miss America's teen competition.
3: A few minutes later, the young women competing for Miss West Virginia stepped onto the stage and the winner was announced. Miss Berkeley County's teen Caden Weaver was the third runner-up. Miss Berkeley County Caitlin Dice was the second runner-up in that competition. For the Panhandle News Network, I'm Marcia Kovalik.
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7: 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On 81 between Winchester, Martinsburg, and Hagerstown, you're going to find a new accident on the northbound side north of Route 11 in Winchester. After that to Martinsburg and Hagerstown and Greencastle. Traffic looks pretty good. 70 eastbound, there's a new crash at 340. When you merge onto southbound 270, you won't hit delays until Urbana past Hightstown. And then traffic is going to slow south of 370 onto the spur. 340 between Frederick, Harpers Ferry, Charlestown, not bad. Route 9, you do have a delay. Percival Road to the Berlin Turnpike as well as Hamilton Station. After that into Leesburg, you're good. I'm Allie Oakley with traffic.
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8: Here's your Panhandle News Network forecast. Today will be cloudy and humid with a couple of showers and a heavy thunderstorm expected in the afternoon. The thunderstorms could bring flooding, downpours, damaging wind gusts, and even an isolated tornado. The high will be 82 degrees. Tonight will be mostly cloudy and humid with a couple of showers and a heavy thunderstorm in the evening, followed by a shower in spots late. The low will be 67 degrees. Tomorrow, there will be a shower in the area early in the morning with clouds breaking for some sun later on. The high temperature will reach 79 degrees. With the AccuWeather forecast, I'm meteorologist Joe Lundberg on today's 97.5.

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0: Today's 97.5 More Music Better Variety Ace of Base, all that she wants. It is 8:21 on this beautiful Monday morning. I'm all into that for sure. Like that it's not too terribly hot. It's going to be a beautiful day today. And looks like, well, not beautiful because we might end up with thunderstorms in the afternoon. But right now, it's looking pretty nice. And I will take that. Not going to be as humid as it's been. So once again, I'm all into it. But, you know, we need the rain. So I'm not going to complain about that. Today, what we're commemorating or nationally celebrating today, it's National Kissing Day. And it's also National Onion Rings Day. So if you like onion rings, awesome. Oh, I can't believe that I missed this opportunity. It's Take Your Cat to Work Day. Well, Gigi came to work with me for the first couple of months that I had her. She was in the building from July through October. Even the president of the company knew. At one point, I was like, hey, do you want to come see my cat? And he was like, no, I'm deathly allergic. Anyway, for those who've gotten in the habit of working from home, cats, yeah, they tend to act as if they're the manager. But at any rate, when it's time to be in the office, sometimes they don't quite understand because they like to lay on the computer, as you might know. But at any rate, it's National Take Your Cat to Work Day. Perfect time to bring that little playful, furry creature into the office. Just hope you don't have anything that could damage your computer nearby because they will surely knock it over. Anyway, it's Kissing Day, Onion Ring Day, and Bring Your Cat to Work Day. And right now at 8:23...
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6: 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On 81 northbound, there was a crash north of Route 11, north of Winchester. Then you're finding the Martinsburg and Hagerstown. 70 between Hancock, Hagerstown, Myersville, not bad. Eastbound side is 70 at 340. You definitely have a crash there. Southbound 270 out of Urbana to Hyattstown, traffic's heavy. 15 Point of Rocks as well as Luckett's. The rest of the ride to Leesburg, it's good. And Route 9, traffic slows Percival Road to get over toward the Berlin Turnpike. After that to Route 7, it's good. And Route 7 out of Winchester to Leesburg, yes, you are fine too. I'm Allie Oakley with traffic.
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17: weather. Here's your Panhandle News Network forecast. Today will be cloudy and humid with a couple of showers and a heavy thunderstorm expected in the afternoon. The thunderstorms could bring flooding, downpours, damaging wind gusts, and even an isolated tornado. The high will be 82 degrees. Tonight will be mostly cloudy and humid with a couple of showers and a heavy thunderstorm in the evening, followed by a shower in spots late. The low will be 67 degrees. Tomorrow there will be a shower in the area early in the morning with clouds breaking for some sun later on. The high temperature will reach 79 degrees. With the AccuWeather forecast, I'm meteorologist Joe Lundberg on today's 97.5.

0: Today's 97.5 More Music, Better Variety with Huntrix and Golden. It is 8:31. Let's talk World Cup for a little bit. Now, I'm not even going to try to pretend like I'm a big old sports fan. I'm not going to do that. In fact, I had a friend who texted me on Friday and was like, "You watching the World Cup?" I was like, "No." And he was like, "USA is playing." I said, "Oh, really?" I said, "Well, I'll have to tune in." He said, "They already won." That should tell you how it is with me. I'm just kind of out of the loop. Not even going to lie to you. But that doesn't matter. The scoreboard and schedule, we know that despite the star attacker Christian Pulisic being sidelined with an injured calf, the United States managed to pull off that 2-0 shutout against Australia on Friday. Yay. And apparently there's been some reason for TSA to tell the folks who are traveling in to the United States about the things that they can and cannot take on their flights. Now, I will get to that in just a second. Let me give you the quick like rundown of the schedule and stuff like that. MNT, I don't know what that is, our team. That means we have secured a spot in the elimination round of 32 in the FIFA World Cup. When asked about it, the defender, Chris Richards, made it clear that all the talk of the United States winning, it all wasn't at all ridiculous. And the goal that has always been to lift a trophy at the end of this. So the next up is we'll take on Turkey for the final game of the group play. Action starts Thursday evening, 10 p.m. Eastern time. They're going to be in California. You can see the action on Fox. Now, I don't know if you've been hearing the stories about how like a lot of the Europeans are really, really excited about the things that they're seeing here in the United States. Like they're really excited about Buc-ee's, the place where you can go get gas, and they've got a whole store attached. Like Buc-ee's is a big thing and they're really into Buc-ee's for some reason. And they're also really excited, which is kind of amusing to me. They're very excited about the ranch dressing. I mean, they're all like, "This is the best. You got to put it on everything." They put ranch dressing on everything. And so TSA is like, "Yeah, okay, guys, please don't try to take like full bottles of ranch dressing. Don't pack it in your carry-on." What they're saying is if you're going to take it, you got to put it into your checked luggage. Here is a TSA administration official, Tammy Trujillo of NBC News, explaining the whole thing about the ranch dressing.
1: The TSA is letting travelers know not to pack ranch dressing in their carry-on luggage. In an Instagram post, the agency wrote, "If you're visiting for a very large sporting event and you happen to discover ranch while you're here, please pack it in your checked bag on the way home." It seems that foreign World Cup fans have started a love affair with ranch dressing and are expected to try and take a lot of it home with them. In that Instagram post, the TSA referred to it as a new kind of diplomacy. I'm Tammy Trujillo.
0: You know what they ought? This is what Hidden Valley ought to do. Hidden Valley needs to immediately like get ahead of all of this and just start like over manufacturing packets of their ranch dressing. That way, you don't have to worry about it like in your checked bag because it won't be liquid. You mix the liquid when you get home, right? That's what they need to do. Is like all those Europeans who are visiting who are like ranch dressing, just buy the packets of Hidden Valley Ranch, throw your buttermilk in, whatever else you're supposed to put in it, and boom, you've got it all covered. And you don't have to worry about something that's liquid that has to go through TSA and all that. You can buy a bunch of packets of it and have it at your leisure going forward. That's all I'm going to say. Elmo has also entered the chat, as they say. Elmo has entered the chat about the World Cup, and it's apparently there's about the NBA Finals. So the world of sports hasn't been kind to Sesame Street Elmo during the NBA Finals. He took to the diplomatic route by not choosing the New York Knicks or the San Antonio Spurs because he's Elmo. I mean, like, he's a doll. Anyway, instead, he expressed his hope that both teams have fun, and that led to some Elmo backlash in the Big Apple, with fans even carrying around the puppets in just not nice ways. And now that we're into the World Cup, he's trying to redeem himself, I guess. So he didn't pick a side going into the opener against Paraguay. He did rectify that on Friday before the match I was just telling you about with Australia. Listen to this.
2: Just to be clear, Elmo wants Team USA to win, okay? But Elmo loves everybody. Just to be clear, don't make this a thing. Thank you. Elmo loves you, and Elmo loves you, and Elmo loves you, and Team USA, and everybody who's playing.
0: Don't make it a thing. That's what Elmo says. And there you go. There's my FIFA update. Didn't really have much to do with sports, but there you go.
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More music, better variety. Starting tomorrow, Red, White, and Raft. Your chance to get a very cool whitewater rafting trip, courtesy of River Expeditions at New River Gorge. We'll talk about it right now. Taylor Swift.

Today's 97.5, more music, better variety, and I do have a little Taylor Swift in my clickbait coming up. That's interesting. All right, that was Cruel Summer, and we are officially in summer now.

0: I'll break out the white shoes and the white dresses and all of that, because you can absolutely wear them now without fear of people being like, we don't wear white before Labor Day. No. Well, now it's officially summer, so you can do that. There you go. Coming up next, Workday Kickoff. Green Monster Firearms brings that to us every single weekday. 1514 Winchester Avenue is where you can physically find them at greenmonsterfirearms.com. Parker Stone's in after that, and then Danielle in the afternoon. So let's get our final clickbait of the day. A lot of relationship talk in this one. Clickbait brought to you by L.A. Roberts Jewelers, Old World Jewelers for a New Age. Well, we'll start with Jelly Roll and Buddy XO. Okay, so they wasted no time getting in front of the rumors that were spreading like wildfire after the news that they were getting a divorce. First of all, he was in concert the other day and went ahead and talked right about it, because people seem to think things are ugly between the two of them. I mean, they really do put their life out there. Here he is talking about it.
1: All right, y'all. I told you I was going to give you all the piping hot tea about the divorce. I know y'all been waiting. You ready for it? Mama Bear, tell them where to find it.
2: All right, guys. Head over to my YouTube, Dumb Blonde Pod. 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
1: Yeah, y'all thought we were going to hate each other, didn't you? Pot twist. Love you, baby.
2: Love you, man.
0: And he hit something on stage.
3: I wasn't going to talk about this tonight, but... What?
0: Oh. Okay, we'll try it again.
3: I wasn't going to talk about this tonight, but... While we're talking about liars, the internet is a liar too. It's the only time and the only city I'm going to speak about this, so break your camera phones out now. Me and my wife are best friends. We will always be best friends. We just got off the phone earlier today. Nobody cheated on nobody. She just did a whole podcast about it. You can go watch it. Every word of it is the truth. That will be my best friend forever. This is the only time I will ever speak about it.
0: Well, then there you go. Now you know. Harry Styles paused his concert in Wembley Stadium on Friday night to help a distressed fan in the crowd find her sister. The 32-year-old asked for the sister's name over the microphone and coordinated with security to reunite them. After confirming that the fan was okay, he resumed the show. Speaking of a show, Rod Stewart nearly fainted during his Friday concert in Utah.
3: Honey, I love you, baby.
0: Wait a minute. Now I still have Jelly Roll up. He's got to go away. Okay, there you go. Anyway, he nearly fainted during his show there in Utah. Kind of scary stuff. And he asked for an oxygen tank during his concert at the Utah First Credit Union Amphitheater. The 81-year-old singer doubled over on stage and supported himself on stage equipment and barriers before attendants brought him some oxygen. He told the crowd he nearly fainted and then finished the show seated. The venue seats about 4,300 people above sea level. The venue sits above 4,300 above sea level. So it's unclear whether that had something to do with his distress. But remember, he had a problem the week before. So maybe something's going on with Rod Stewart. Anne Hathaway's announced she's pregnant with her third child with her husband. A cute little Instagram post. She comes walking in, and then all of a sudden she moves her hands, and you see a little baby bug. Toy Story 5 dominated the box office over the weekend, generating more than expected, bringing in $160 million, making it the top. And Taylor Swift probably had her bachelorette party in Rhode Island. That's what people are thinking. Why? Because there was lots of her friends that seemed to show up to her property there at her mansion. The buzz intensified when several SUVs were seen leaving the property on Saturday, and the estate's typically visible security presence appeared to scale back. So some fans are wondering if it's a wedding setup was connected to Swift, but no, that was somebody else. And that's it for clickbait. There's more tomorrow.
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0: Cedar Creek and Bell Grove National Historic Park having the historic Middletown walking tour Friday, July 3rd, 6 p.m. You can meet at the Visitor Center and walk the streets of historic Middletown with a park ranger and learn about the lives of townsfolk before, during, and after the Civil War. 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
2: Here's your Panhandle News Network forecast. Today will be cloudy and humid with a couple of showers and a heavy thunderstorm expected in the afternoon. The thunderstorms could bring flooding, downpours, damaging wind gusts, and even an isolated tornado. The high will be 82 degrees. Tonight will be mostly cloudy and humid with a couple of showers and a heavy thunderstorm in the evening, followed by a shower in spots late. The low will be 67 degrees. Tomorrow, there will be a shower in the area early in the morning with clouds breaking for some sun later on. The high temperature will reach 79 degrees. With the AccuWeather forecast, I'm meteorologist Joe Lundberg on today's 97.5.

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1: In Williamsport, they're doing their 4th of July celebration, Independence Day celebration, but it's happening on Friday, July 3rd, from 5 p.m. to dusk in Byron Memorial Park. 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

Today is 97.5, more music and better variety. A good Monday morning to you. We're in that final stretch of the month of June. Last full week of June is this week. Well, it feels like, you know what the wild thing is? First day of summer was yesterday. Why is it like late June? Because it feels like, I mean, after next week hits, it feels like we're already almost halfway done through the summer. I don't know. I don't make the rules. I just follow them. Here's Olivia Dean. This is Today's 97.5.

0: Ed Sheeran and Justin Bieber right here on today's 97.5. 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
9: Here's your Panhandle News Network forecast. This afternoon, expect overcast skies with high humidity, along with a few showers and the possibility of a heavy thunderstorm. These thunderstorms may bring flooding downpours, strong wind gusts, and even an isolated tornado. The temperature will reach a high of 80. Tonight will bring mostly cloudy conditions and continued high humidity. There will be a few more showers and another heavy thunderstorm in the evening, followed by scattered showers later on. The low temperature will drop to 67 degrees. With the AccuWeather forecast, I'm meteorologist Joe Lundberg on today's 97.5.

Today's 97.5, more music and better variety. Another case of the European mind cannot comprehend the madness that is the United States. You might have seen it pop up on social media sometime throughout the weekend, but if you did not, the World Cup coverage continued, and there was a studio show last weekend hosted by BBC, and they broke in shortly after a match that took place at Houston's NRG Stadium. The show had an AI-generated image of Houston's skyline in the background, which looked pretty accurate, except one big thing was obviously standing out. The left side had rolling foothill mountains, which, if you don't know, do not exist in Houston. Houston is like 50 feet above sea level. It induced so many memes and so many people making fun of BBC. They have not commented on this as of yet. Baby, can't you-

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Here's Mike Astley.

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1: Washington County 250 is having their Washington County in America 250th celebration taking place July 4th, Saturday. 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It's Alex Warren in the outfield, Miley Cyrus on the way to kick off the 11 o'clock hour. Keep it here. 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

0: One Republic right here on today's 97.5. Father's Day celebrated yesterday. A big late Father's Day to all the fathers out there. Thank you for all you do. And shout out as well of our big winners for Father's Day. Our Father's Day 2K giveaway winner was George. He was the big winner of the $2,000 prize. $2,000 going to George to celebrate Father's Day. Congratulations to George. And also our winner of our Ultimate Dad's Day prize pack from Cove Campground was Steven. Congratulations to Steven, the big winner of the Ultimate Dad's Day prize pack, courtesy of Cove Campground in Gore, Virginia. Two-night campsite stay for up to 4, electric hookup included, one-day boat rental and access to ATV and shooting ranges. Congrats to Steven on winning the Ultimate Dad's Day prize pack, courtesy of Cove Campground. And thank you, Cove Campground, for your partnership in the Father's Day 2K giveaway. More coming up. It's today's 97.5. Are you looking to showcase why your business is the best in the area in front of hundreds of people each week? Then this is the opportunity you have been waiting for. 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
13: Here's your Panhandle News Network forecast. This afternoon, expect overcast skies with high humidity, along with a few showers and the possibility of a heavy thunderstorm. These thunderstorms may bring flooding downpours, strong wind gusts, and even an isolated tornado. The temperature will reach a high of 80. Tonight will bring mostly cloudy conditions and continued high humidity. There will be a few more showers and another heavy thunderstorm in the evening, followed by scattered showers later on. The low temperature will drop to 67 degrees. With the AccuWeather forecast, I'm meteorologist Joe Lundberg on today's 97.5.

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All you got to do, call or text to the hotline. That number is 1-888-797-5975. 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Got a couple text requests coming up for you in just a little bit. Here's Madonna.

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0: 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You can get requests in all this hour. All you got to do, call or text 1-888-797-5975. I just found out as of about 2 minutes ago, today is National Onion Ring Day. Let me know if you're a big onion ring person over on our text line. It's 1-888-797-5975. Are you a big onion ring person? And if you are, where is your favorite onion ring spot? Everyone has their favorite hole in the wall or local spot for an onion ring, I'm sure. Nationally wise, like, you got to go with the Red Robin Tower of onion rings. Like, I when I think of onion rings, I think of the onion ring tower at Red Robin when I was like 10 years old and we had to drive an hour plus to go to a Red Robin. Like, that was pinnacle young Parker Stone childhood. Was you go to Red Robin, that was the big treat when you drove an hour out to go get your school clothes for the school year. You go get a big burger and you get the stack of onion rings from Red Robin. But I feel like it's pretty apropos. Now I'm going to talk myself into going to Red Robin after I'm done here today. What is your favorite onion ring place, and are you an onion ring person in spirit of National Onion Ring Day today? Let me know over on our text line. It's 1-888-797-5975. If you got a local spot, let me know. I love trying the local spots out.
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1: Here's your Panhandle News Network forecast this afternoon. Expect overcast skies and humid conditions with a few showers and the possibility of a heavy thunderstorm. These thunderstorms may result in flooding downpours, damaging wind gusts, and the slight chance of an isolated tornado. The high temperature will reach 80 degrees. Tonight will bring mostly cloudy skies and continued humidity with a few showers and another heavy thunderstorm expected in the evening. Later on, there could be a shower in some areas as the night progresses. The low temperature will be around 66 degrees. With the AccuWeather forecast, I'm meteorologist Joe Lundberg on today's 97.5.

Continuing on with this Monday edition of the Today's 97.5 Throwback Lunch Lounge, you can call or text in requests all this hour. Call or text 1-888-7975-975. We got some breaking news in the world of music. If the name sounds familiar, you certainly know some of the names he's been associated with. Clive Davis has passed away at the age of 94, the legendary music executive. He was the founder of Artista and J Records, an ear for talent, helped define generations with the help of artists like Whitney Houston, Aretha Franklin, Carlos Santana, Carrie Underwood, Alicia Keys, Kelly Clarkson, and so many big artists over the last few decades' time. Clive Davis, the big music mogul, apparently was very much known for his Grammy pre-parties as well. He has passed away at the age of 94. Another person, a big influence behind the career of the Boss, Bruce Springsteen. Here he is right now, dancing in the dark on today's 97.5.

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today's 97.5, more music and better variety. Coming up in about 10 minutes, we're going to be spilling the tea in all things of entertainment for this Monday. Coming up, we're going to be talking all about a big weekend at the box office for The Toys. A big weekend also for Olivia Rodrigo. And also on the way, we got a pregnancy to talk about. That's all coming up. Here's Roxette.

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0: One thing you need to know about Parker is that he doesn't like drinking tea. But spilling it, on the other hand...
1: Hello?
2: I know your secret.
1: Secret? 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
2: Gretchen told me that you like Aaron Samuel.
0: All right, Parker. Spill the tea.
3: We'll start with a couple of big weekends. First in the box office, Toy Story 5 came in and proved that they are still the top dog in town, or should I say, the top cowboy in the saloon, dominating the weekend box office, generating $160 million across North American theaters. This performance exceeded projections for the film and surpassed Super Mario Galaxy Movie as the largest domestic opening of the year. It's also the second highest animated debut ever, only trailing 2018's The Incredibles 2, which garnered $182.5 million in its opening weekend. Steven Spielberg's new sci-fi flick Disclosure Day dropped to number 2 this weekend in the box office. Indie horror film Obsession drops to 3rd. Backrooms and Scary Movie round out the top 5 for this weekend. Speaking of big weekends, Olivia Rodrigo, she secured her 3rd Billboard 200 number 1 album with You Seem Pretty Sad for a Girl So in Love, debuting with 485,000 equivalent units its first week. It marks Rodrigo's biggest sales week ever and 2026's largest opening for any solo artist. The album generated $273,000 in sales, including 164,000 vinyl copies, making it the year's best sales week for a woman. Streaming totals were over 200,000 units from 218.4 million streams. The release was supported by top 5 singles Drop Dead and The Cure. Rodrigo previously topped the charts with Guts in 2023 and her debut album Sour in 2021. She'll begin her The Unraveled tour this September in Connecticut, continuing that tour all the way through May of next year. And congrats to Anne Hathaway. She is pregnant with her 3rd child with husband Adam Shulman. The 43-year-old actress shared the news Friday on social media. Hathaway and Shulman married in 2012 and they're parents of 2 sons, Jonathan, who's age 10, and Jack, who's age 6. The announcement follows recent photos of Hathaway on vacation. Her next moving role this year, she's set to star in Christopher Nolan's The Odyssey, which is set to release next month. And finally for today, Morgan Freeman is releasing an album called Morgan Freeman's Symphonic Blues Experience. The 12-track record explores a century of blues music and features Taj Mahal, Kep Moshe, Amika Copeland, and others. It's set to release on August 7th. Freeman said about the project, quote, "I heard the blues for the first time on my grandma's porch in the Mississippi Delta, and it has never left me." That's all your tea on this Monday. More to come. 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

Here's your Panhandle News Network forecast. This afternoon, expect overcast skies and humid conditions with a few showers and the possibility of a heavy thunderstorm. These thunderstorms may result in flooding downpours, damaging wind gusts, and the slight chance of an isolated tornado. The high temperature will reach 80 degrees. Tonight will bring mostly cloudy skies and continued humidity with a few showers and another heavy thunderstorm expected in the evening. Later on, there could be a shower in some areas as the night progresses. The low temperature will be around 66 degrees. With the AccuWeather forecast, I'm meteorologist Joe Lundberg on today's 97.5.

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1: 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Chopper Roan, Cher, Olivia Dean on the way to kick off the 2 o'clock hour on this Monday. 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

Today's 97.5, more music and better variety. It's 2 o'clock, which it might mean it might be snack o'clock if you are in the workplace right now. And crazily enough, well, maybe not crazy, 4 out of 5 people consider themselves more snackers than meal people. That's in a recent poll of over 5,000 people. Over half said they have no shame of eating an entire bag of chips in one setting. 1 out of 5 people say they have lied before what they've been snacking on so they wouldn't get judged. And on average, we go to snacks about 4 times per day. What's your go-to snack? Let me know on our text line. Here's Olivia Dean.

0: That's the Jonas Brothers right here on today's 97.5. Let it be known that even one of the world's most adorable and loved characters can get caught up, maybe not rooting for the right team. Elmo made his loyalty known during the FIFA World Cup, declaring his support for Team USA after facing criticism from New York fans over his neutral stance during this year's NBA Finals. A new video got shared on social media over the weekend where the Sesame Street iconic character let it be known that his intentions is that he is fully supporting Team USA. Take a listen to this.
1: Just to be clear, Elmo wants Team USA to win, okay? But Elmo loves everybody. Just to be clear. Don't make this a thing. Thank you. Elmo loves you, and Elmo loves you. And Elmo loves you and Team USA and everybody who's playing.
0: Elmo's saying it the best way possible. Look, I love all y'all, but I've got a little bit of a special rooted interest in Team USA specifically. He just made sure, look, don't make it a thing. I'm supporting Team USA. Now, this followed weeks of backlash from supporters in New York for the Knicks during the NBA Finals who accused Elmo of betraying his hometown team, of course, Sesame Street being in New York, and even paraded his head around town on a pike. Even Knicks MVP and star guard Jalen Brunson asked New Yorkers to show some mercy for Elmo at the parade on Thursday by holding an Elmo plushie with a sign reading, "Forgive me, please." So, well, hopefully Elmo gets it right this time, and sometimes playing neutral isn't the best thing to do, but it's Elmo. What can you expect? Who doesn't love Elmo? More to come. 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
6: Here's your Panhandle News Network forecast. This afternoon, expect overcast skies and humid conditions with a few showers and the possibility of a heavy thunderstorm. These thunderstorms may result in flooding downpours, damaging wind gusts, and the slight chance of an isolated tornado. The high temperature will reach 80 degrees. Tonight will bring mostly cloudy skies and continued humidity with a few showers and another heavy thunderstorm expected in the evening. Later on, there could be a shower in some areas as the night progresses. The low temperature will be around 66 degrees. With the AccuWeather forecast, I'm meteorologist Joe Lundberg on today's 97.5.

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Today's 97.5, more music and better variety. I know the World Cup is kind of a hit and miss subject, depending on if A, you like soccer, or B, more importantly, you like sports. But really cool nugget out of the World Cup that just broke about a half an hour ago. Lionel Messi has now set the all-time goals scored record in the FIFA World Cup. He's the greatest of all time, in my opinion. Here's Donna Summer

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1: 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Parker Stone, a big thank you as always for spending your workday right here. 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

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Hi, I'm Danielle. How are you doing on this Monday? M&M's are celebrating their 85th birthday this year, and they're going to make some changes. I'll let you know what's going on coming up. And now it's Shannon on Today's 97.5.

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0: 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How many of you guys like M&Ms? It's just a classic snack, and they throw it into all kinds of, you can throw it into all kinds of stuff, and it's amazing. Now, M&Ms, they're celebrating their 85th birthday, and they're rolling out a new version of candy made without artificial dye starting in August. There's a catch, though. Blue and brown candies won't be a part of the first lineup because Mars says those colors have been especially difficult and expensive to recreate using natural ingredients. After experimenting with alternatives like pink and purple, the company decided to stick with red, yellow, orange, and green for now, with plans to bring back the full color mix by 2028. The move comes after renewed pressure on food companies to phase out artificial dyes, despite Mars previously backing away from a similar pledge years ago. So, starting in August, we're not going to see our blues and browns. I can't wait till the blues come back. I love those.
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15: Here's your Panhandle News Network forecast. This afternoon, expect overcast skies and humid conditions with a few showers and the possibility of a heavy thunderstorm. These thunderstorms may result in flooding downpours, damaging wind gusts, and the slight chance of an isolated tornado. The high temperature will reach 80 degrees. Tonight will bring mostly cloudy skies and continued humidity with a few showers and another heavy thunderstorm expected in the evening. Later on, there could be a shower in some areas as the night progresses. The low temperature will be around 66 degrees. With the AccuWeather forecast, I'm meteorologist Joe Lundberg on today's 97.5.

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0: County magistrate has been suspended from his duties as of June 17th. An order filed in the Supreme Court of Appeals of West Virginia temporarily suspended Morgan County magistrate Vince Shambaugh from his duties with pay. More reporting in this week's edition of the Morgan Messenger. The U.S. Marshals Service is searching for a woman convicted out of Hagerstown of killing her 10-month-old daughter. She failed to report for sentencing. 39-year-old Ashley Nicole Franklin has been convicted of child abuse resulting in death and involuntary manslaughter, but did not report for sentencing. Now there is a reward of $5,000 for information leading to her arrest. You can read more in an article at PanhandleNewsNetwork.com. Alternating lane closures begin today on north and southbound I-81 in the area of mile marker 15. The work will continue through July 13th from 8 at night to 1 in the morning, drilling foundations for new overhead sign placement. Motorists are advised to travel with caution and slow down through that work zone. I'm Marcia Kovalik.
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2: 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On 81 northbound, you've got that construction at King Street to Tavern Road, so traffic slows through there. Also leaving Williamsport off and on past Halfway Boulevard, some slower traffic. 70 westbound, 355 over to 340, kind of heavy. The rest of the ride to Hagerstown and Big Bull and Hancock, it's good. 15 Leesburg to Luckett's, heavy traffic. Heavy on your way to Mountville Road, Route 9. You're lined up for the Berlin Turnpike, Hillsboro. After that to Charlestown and Martinsburg, traffic seems to be just fine. Westbound Route 7, we do have a crash right before the Berlin Turnpike. I'm Allie Oakley with traffic.

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A DoorDash food delivery robot got caught in a SWAT situation. I'll let you know the story coming up. 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

0: 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We don't have a lot of them around in our areas, but maybe you've seen the DoorDash robot. It's like a little box on wheels that travels around and delivers food. Last year, my daughter was playing volleyball, and we were at JMU University in Harrisonburg, Virginia. And these things were all over campus, just going over, delivering food and everything. Well, DoorDash food delivery robot called Dot the Robot had a delivery in the Arizona area last week, right where a SWAT situation was unfolding. It rolled right in and ignored police commands. Dot was clearly on a mission and didn't want to be delayed. So they had to call DoorDash. A technician came, collected Dot, and hauled her back to the truck. There's no word on what was inside or what was happening with the SWAT operation other than it being a weapons-related incident. It's unclear if the suspects were the customers, but a police spokesperson said they did not order any pizza. Today's 97.5
1: 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No, it's not just a sauce, it's a star. 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And some brief delays as you ride into Hagerstown, 70 westbound. There's a crash before you get to 270, heavy past 340, and 340 at 15, there's a crash there. 15 out of Leesburg, it's very heavy to White's Ferry, and before and after Spinks Ferry Road. Route 9 in the Berlin Turnpike, heavy. Heavy into Hillsboro, then you're fine to Charlestown and into Martinsburg. Traffic looks like it's in pretty good shape. I'm Allie Oakley with traffic.
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0: Here's your Panhandle News Network forecast. This afternoon, expect overcast skies and humid conditions with a few showers and the possibility of a heavy thunderstorm. These thunderstorms may result in flooding downpours, damaging wind gusts, and the slight chance of an isolated tornado. The high temperature will reach 80 degrees. Tonight will bring mostly cloudy skies and continued humidity with a few showers and another heavy thunderstorm expected in the evening. Later on, there could be a shower in some areas as the night progresses. The low temperature will be around 66 degrees. With the AccuWeather forecast, I'm meteorologist Joe Lundberg on today's 97.5.
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2: 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On 81 between Winchester and Martinsburg, not bad. Traffic slows halfway Boulevard to right up to 40. 70 westbound. Traffic slows before Patrick Street to 340. South Mountain, then Hagerstown to Hancock. You're fine. 15 heavy at Leesburg off and on to Luckett's. Heavy at Point of Rocks and Mountville Road. Route 9, you're lined up for the Berlin Turnpike crash in Hillsboro. Pockets traffic, Cider Mill Road to Harper's Ferry Road. Then you're fine to get into Charlestown. Traffic slows Apple Harvest Drive in Winchester Avenue. I'm Allie Oakley with traffic.
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5: It's a mystery solved for the listening area. Some residents report hearing the sound of jets in the air on Saturday. Turns out fighter jets had to intercept an airplane Saturday, which NORAD says was violating a flight restriction area just south of the Pennsylvania state line in Maryland. Those airspace closures typically in effect during a presidential visit to Camp David. A Morgan County magistrate has been suspended from his duties as of June 17th. An order filed in the Supreme Court of Appeals of West Virginia temporarily suspended Morgan County Magistrate Vince Shannon.

0: 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You can read more in an article at PanhandleNewsNetwork.com. Alternating lane closures begin today on north and southbound I-81 in the area of mile marker 15. The work will continue through July 13th from 8 at night to 1 in the morning, drilling foundations for new overhead sign placement. Motorists are advised to travel with caution and slow down through that work zone. I'm Marcia Kovalik.
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2: 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On 81, traffic's good. Winchester, Martinsburg, traffic slows halfway Boulevard to 40. 70 westbound, traffic slows from Patrick Street to 340 with a crash in the area of 355. Traffic slows at South Mountain, then you're going to slow at Downsville Pike to 81, then you're fine to Hancock 15. Very heavy out of Leesburg to Luckett's, heavy underway to Point of Rocks and Mountville Road. Route 9 lining up for the Berlin Turnpike. There is a crash in Hillsboro. Traffic is going to slow on your way to Harper's Ferry Road, the rest of the ride to Charlestown. In Martinsburg, traffic is going to be fine. And Route 7 out of Leesburg to get to Winchester, you're good to go. I'm Allie Oakley with traffic.
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Danielle hanging out with you on your Monday afternoon. I'll be here till 7. Coming up, your 5 o'clock feel good. Right now, here's Bruno Mars.

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0: A 79-year-old retired nurse in Ohio recently received unexpected help from members of her community after concerns about the condition of her yard led to legal trouble. Beverly says arthritis, tremors, and fixed income had made it difficult for her to maintain her property, and she became worried after learning that she could face jail time over the issue. After a local TV news station shared her story, people from a

0: across Northeast Ohio began reaching out. The next morning, two strangers arrived at her door at the same time, including a local attorney who offered legal assistance and lawn care professional. His name was Nobert, who volunteered to organize a cleanup effort. He saw Beverly's story on social media and wanted to help, saying, "This is how I was brought up. You help neighbors, especially the elderly." Dozens of volunteers later expressed interest in assisting with yard work, debris removal, and taking down a large tree. Beverly says, "I'm touched that people care."
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2: 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On 81, traffic looks a lot better than it did before. That slowdown in Martinsburg is even out of there. But giving you a heads up, if you're going south of 66, there's some delays in Strasburg. 70 westbound, traffic slows for an accident at 355. You're going to be heavy over to 340, pretty heavy at South Mountain. Then traffic is going to slow down to Pike to 81, and then you're out of there the rest of the ride in toward Hancock. 15, Leesburg. Pretty heavy getting into Luckett's, pretty heavy at Point of Rocks and Mountville Road. Route 9 lining up at the Berlin Turnpike. There was a crash in Hillsboro. Traffic slows Harper's Ferry Road, then you're fine into Charlestown. The rest of the ride toward Martinsburg. I'm Allie Oakley with traffic.
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Here's your Panhandle News Network forecast this afternoon. Expect overcast skies and humid conditions with a few showers and the possibility of a heavy thunderstorm. These thunderstorms may result in flooding downpours, damaging wind gusts, and the slight chance of an isolated tornado. The high temperature will reach 80 degrees. Tonight will bring mostly cloudy skies and continued humidity with a few showers and another heavy thunderstorm expected in the evening. Later on, there could be a shower in some areas as the night progresses. The low temperature will be around 66 degrees. With the AccuWeather forecast, I'm meteorologist Joe Lundberg on today's 97.5.

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1: Today's 97.5, more music and better variety. Did you get to go see Toy Story 5 this weekend? It was, of course, the number one movie. Haven't got to see it yet. Hopefully in the next few weeks. Here's Michael Jackson on today's 97.5.

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I've seen the bright get duller. I'm not gonna spend my life being a color.

0: westbound, going to be heavy, 355 over to 340, and then again at South Mountain. Then again, when you get to Downsville Pike to 81, and then you're fine into Hancock. 15 out of Leesburg, pretty heavy on your way to Luckett's, where there was an accident. Route 9 lining up at the Berlin Turnpike, there was a crash in Hillsborough, so still kind of slow there. The rest of the ride to Charlestown and Martinsburg, traffic is going to be just fine. Route 7 out of Leesburg, Berryville, not bad. And on 522 out of Winchester, Berkeley Springs to Hancock, it's fine. And heads up, if you're going to take 81 south of 66, south of Strasburg, there's a crash there. Delays are really starting to get pretty heavy now. I'm Allie Oakley with traffic.
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2: 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On 81, if you're going south of 66, just be prepared because there's an accident in Strasburg. You're going to be backed up to 66 already. On 81, Winchester, Martinsburg, Hagerstown, not a lot to complain about here. 70 westbound, there was an accident near 355. Traffic gets by. Now we've got this crash at South Mountain, so traffic is going to be heavy there, as well as 81. Then you're fine to Hancock. 15 leaving Leesburg to White's very heavy. There's a crash at Stumptown Road, so traffic slows in. You're going to be heavy at Point of Rocks. Route 9 lining up at the Berlin Turnpike, Hillsboro Road. After that, to Charlestown and Martinsburg, traffic's okay. I'm Allie Oakley with traffic.
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5: It's a mystery solved for the listening area. Some residents report hearing sound of jets in the air on Saturday. Turns out fighter jets had to intercept an airplane Saturday, which NORAD says was violating a flight restriction area just south of the Pennsylvania state line in Maryland. Those airspace closures typically in effect during a presidential visit to Camp David. A Morgan County magistrate has been suspended from his duties as of June 17th. An order filed in the Supreme Court of Appeals of West Virginia temporarily suspended Morgan County Magistrate Vince Shambaugh from his duties with pay. More reporting in this week's edition of the Morgan Messenger. The U.S. Marshals Service is searching for a woman convicted out of Hagerstown of killing her 10-month-old daughter. She failed to report for sentencing. 39-year-old Ashley Nicole Franklin has been convicted of child abuse resulting in death and involuntary manslaughter, but did not report for sentencing. Now there is a reward of $5,000 for information leading to her arrest. You can read more in an article at PanhandleNewsNetwork.com. Alternating lane closures begin today on north and southbound I-81 in the area of mile marker 15. The work will continue through July 13th from 8 at night to 1 in the morning, drilling foundations for new overhead sign placement. Motorists are advised to travel with caution and slow down through that work zone. I'm Marcia Kovalik.
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7: 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Winchester, Martinsburg, Hagerstown, I don't see any accidents. 70 westbound, traffic slows past a crash that was near 355. Heavy at 340, there was a crash at South Mountain. So traffic is going to be heavy in the westbound direction. And pretty heavy there in Hagerstown. The rest of the ride to Hancock, traffic's good. 15 out of Leesburg, it's heavy. Heavy into Luckett's and Point of Rocks. Route 9, you're lined up for the Berlin Turnpike. Very heavy into Hillsboro. Heavy at Harper's Ferry Road. Then you're fine into Charlestown and Martinsburg. 340, Harper's Ferry to Charlestown. I just don't see any accidents at all. I'm Allie Oakley with traffic.
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0: 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Hi, I'm Danielle, and there's a plumber in Michigan who made a surprise discovery. I'll tell you what it was. Right now, it's Kobe Calais on Today's 97.5.
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Today's 97.5, more music at better variety. Plumbers in Michigan made a surprise find while answering the call for an emergency. Greg Johnson, who owns Titan Plumbing, said he and his team were called to deal with a sewer line situation at a shopping plaza when they spotted a shiny object inside a pipe. It turned out to be an engagement ring. Not knowing how to get to the rightful owner, Greg said they posted to social media. That's when a woman named Sue, who works at the nearby spa, reached out. She told Greg that she had a client that lost a ring down their toilet.

Chanaz Shopping Plaza when they spotted a shiny object inside a pipe. It turned out to be an engagement ring. Not knowing how to get to the rightful owner, Greg said they posted to social media. That's when a woman named Sue, who works at the nearby spa, reached out. She told Greg that she had a client that lost a ring down their toilet.

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8: Here's your Panhandle News Network forecast. Tonight, expect mostly cloudy and humid conditions with a few showers and a strong thunderstorm early, leading to periods of rain later on. Thunderstorms may bring heavy downpours, strong wind gusts, and the possibility of an isolated tornado. The low will be 66 degrees. Tomorrow will bring morning rain, followed by some sunshine breaking through the clouds in the afternoon with a high of 77 degrees. With the AccuWeather forecast, I'm meteorologist Jason Caterina on today's 97.5.

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Winchester, Martinsburg, Hagerstown, no

0: Accident 70 westbound. There was an accident at South Mountain. Traffic lets go. The rest of the ride into Hancock 15. Heavy leaving Leesburg. Heavy into Luckett's Point of Rocks and Mountville Road. Route 9 into Berlin. Turnpike heavy. Route 9 into Hillsboro. Pretty heavy. After that to Charlestown and into Martinsburg. Traffic is going to be just fine. Route 7 out of Leesburg to Winchester. Traffic is in great shape. 522 Berkeley Springs. Don't mind that ride at all. In fact, even into Hancock, traffic is in great shape. I'm Allie Oakley with traffic.
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1: All right, folks, next time you have a headache, try this. Take a walk on some grass barefoot. Give Gerard, you're always talking about this, about grounding, right?
2: I do this all the time.
1: So researchers at the University of Connecticut found that walking barefoot through soft grass stimulates nerves in the feet that dial down brain inflammation.
2: So everybody calls me a hippie. But I, you know, I wear...
1: That's
2: I wear,
1: a compliment.
2: I wear sandals a lot. And sometimes, you know, you're sitting in a field. Or like, I, you know, I'm at my kids' soccer games. I just take the sandals off. And I'm standing in the grass in bare feet. I love the way that it feels. It stimulates nerves in my feet that don't normally get stimulated. I absolutely like it. I live this. And there's something... I, you know, I don't know how much truth there is to this, but it's something about the ions that are supposedly transferred into your feet. I don't know, but what I do know is that it feels good, and so I do it consistently, and I highly recommend it.
1: Yeah, it turns out that grass tickling your feet, according to the University of Connecticut, can relax scalp muscles that are spasming and raise your pain threshold, and 10 minutes later, your headache is gone.
2: Yeah, this does not apply to gas station restrooms, right? This is fields of grass.
1: Yeah. It's and by the way, the best nerve stimulation is if you step on a bee. That's that's amazing.
2: That'll stimulate some nerves.
1: I've done that. Yeah, my headache's gone. I can't even feel my headache anymore.
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0: 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More music and better variety. All right, my intelligent friends, if you're watching what you eat but craving a specific food, try this tip from the Eat This, Not That guys. 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I can do that. So enjoy a small treat today and know you can have more tomorrow. That way you won't feel completely deprived.
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